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Good time to remind you, you're listening to WRIU Kingston, Rhode Island. 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

Last Wednesday night, there was a light seen shining away out upon the hill. The mother, she ran with all her might while everything was still. She went into a neighbor's house some few hundred yards away. She sat down and she talked with him, but she didn't mean to stay. Now don't stay too long, dear mother, there, for we'll be lonesome here. Well, I'll give some liniment, she said, then I'll return again. But you know, when she started home again, her house was in a flame. She cried, oh Lord, my babies, they're gone, and I'm the one that's to blame. She cried, alas, how sad to sleep, wrapped up in a red hot flame. She burst it all asunder then, and the flames, they rolled over her head. Their little bones, they lay there on the ground. They both lay face to face, and each other they did entwine, and each other they did embrace.

Well, what can we say about the Stanley brothers and that sad tale? It was, come all ye tender-hearted, and that left me very tender-hearted. Beautiful, beautiful recitation. Before that, we heard Little Maggie by the Stanleys. This was from an album, and I do this often when I'm searching through bargain bins. I like to see the names that are written on the back, the ownership name, you know, people saying, this is my record. And they write their, maybe their first name, maybe their full name, maybe they've got a stamp. I've seen those too. Well, this one, this is an LP called The Mountain Music Sound of the Stanley Brothers on Authentic High Fidelity, Starday, number 2001. It's a great record. And on the back of it, there's a beautiful red stamp. And it's the owner of the record put his stamp on it in a place that doesn't obscure any of the liner notes, which I appreciate. And the fellow who owned this before me, it was the Mad Peck. The Mad Peck was a great artist from Providence, Rhode Island. Passed away, I think, last year. Most famous for the Providence poster. We all live off hope. And I have a number. I don't know how I picked them up. I didn't get them all at the same time. But I've been collecting music for so long that I've ended up with several of the Mad Peck's collection. So this album, though it's got a few scratches on it, is even more special to me for that reason. Okay, let's get back to the music. This is a gal that I've liked for a long time. She just has a great voice for country music, but specifically bluegrass. She's a Kentucky girl, I believe, Patti Loveless. And this is an old tune. Might have been Carter Family. I'll check the who wrote this, but just a beautiful song. Someone I used to know. This is Patti Loveless.

Hey, that's kind of hot, boys. You keep it up. Yeah, we just heard the Stanley Brothers once again. Singing their song, Rank Strangers. I like that. Before that, we heard one of my favorites, Patti Loveless, with someone I used to know. I incorrectly said that might have been a Carter Family song or A.P. Carter. Double-checked that, and that was way off by about four decades. That was written by Cowboy Jack Clement, who was a record man, songwriter, producer, and worked a lot with George Jones. That was a hit for George and Tammy Wynette, someone I used to know. I don't think it's been done any finer, though, than we heard from Patti Loveless. We're listening now to Red Allen.

Yeah, holy smokers, was that hot? That was Reda Allen on the and with Frank Wakefield on the mandolin. Man, great stuff. And that goes out to the memory of the Mad Peck. Great artist, great lover of music. All right, let's keep the bluegrass going. We got less than an hour to go. We got to get this guy in. This is holding an album in my hand from the Arhuli label. It's telling me it's in stereo. It's always good to know. Although, folks, don't hesitate to pick up an album in mono. Often you'll find it's got a very special sound and sometimes preferable to the stereo version. This is from Arhuli F5006, and it's Mr. Del McCoury. Album title is Del Sings Bluegrass. And what else would this boy sing? This is featuring Billy Baker on fiddle and Bill Emerson on banjo. Let's hear a few songs. We're going to begin with I Wonder Where You Are Tonight.

Yeah, I was old and in the way. One of my most cherished LPs. Peter Rowan on the lead vocal on the Rolling Stones song Wild Horses. Before that, we heard Steve Earle, who'll be in town in the very near future. I think he's at the park. I'll double check that. By the way, day after our shows, I always post on WRIU.org, our website. I always post a playlist of all the songs and the song titles and singers and some dates, all kinds of stuff. And if someone, one of the performers happens to be playing in the Rhode Island area, I always make note of that. Steve Earle is coming. Not sure if it's East Greenwich or the park in Park Theater in Cranston, but we'll double check that and we'll post that. But he's a guy you want to see. We heard Steve Earle, his song, I Am Just a Pilgrim. Before that, we heard a couple by the Stanley Brothers, including Don't Go Out Tonight. And two songs by the great Del McCoury. I Wonder Where You Are Tonight and Willie Roy. It's a sad song about the crippled child. And Del also gave us Prisoner's Song. We're listening right now to Jake Zersis Fussell.

You know, Boudendan, my friend Boudendan Ferguson, taught me the correct way to pronounce Jake Fussell's middle name. And I already forget it. I already forgot it. But that does not, that would not surprise Dan. I forgot a lot of things in Dan's presence. So, Jake is one of my favorites. He is Jubilee. Bye-bye.

0: See, I don't know what you do there.
1: Negotiate.
0: Do that. What goes to A flat? If you're in C, that is.

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You had it. I've got to hunt the other verse. We got one verse of it. Remember me.

0: Isn't that pretty? That's Neil Young's Harvest Moon, sung by the Brothers Comatose with their guest singer, A.J. Lee and Blue Summit. Love that. I so love that. I mentioned Steve Earle, and I said I wasn't sure where Steve was going to be playing his Rhode Island show. But that is not at the park. That is at the Greenwich Odeum. And that's in October. So you want to check that out. Go to the Greenwich Odeum website and look for that Steve Earle show. That's going to be a great one. Speaking of Steve, let's go out with, let's play. We only got time for a couple more, maybe one more. Let's go out with Steve playing with the Del McCurry Band. This is Texas Eagle.
1: M-I-C-K-E-Y-M-O. You got to put your hat on, boy. All right. You want to be in the band, you have to put your hat on.

you going out here with J.D. Crow in the New South, getting us some help there by the wonderful Emmylou Harris. Crying Holy. Hey, I hope you enjoyed our show tonight, and I want to thank Glenn for letting me sit in for him. I hope you're having a good time. When Glenn's on vacation, you can be sure he's discovering some new great bluegrass music. That's just the kind of guy he is. I think he's probably at one of the festivals having a great old time. He'll be back next Friday at this 6 o'clock hour. 6 o'clock to 9 o'clock. That's when you can hear the best commercial-free bluegrass music on any radio station in New England. 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

0: And that is Akeem Riquel, or Riquel, and Machines. We heard the whole record, Echo. I'm doing a deep dive into his material this evening. I don't know, one of the slightly more obscure krautrock artists. He did solo work. Well, actually, Akeem Riquel. I don't know how to pronounce his name. I'm sorry. He's German. I'm probably messing it up. But he did stuff under his own name. And there's a previous band. I forget the name of the band that he was in. And then he put out a few really, I think, really distinctive records under the title Akeem Riquel and Machines. And the Machines part is just his equipment, which is kind of funny. You're listening to Delirium here, 90.3 WRIU. My name is Jim. I'll be with you up until midnight. I'm here every Friday playing experimental music. I was in New York last few days and got a bunch of new music. But you won't be hearing it for a little while. Got some really cool, weird stuff, but some older stuff as well. Going to continue with Akeem Riquel and Machines. So this is the fourth record, simply titled AR4. It's got a picture of a big wet wrench. I almost said screwdriver, wrench on the cover. And this came out, I think, 1974. Echo is 1972. So this is a couple of years later than that. 90.3 WRU.
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Hakeem Richel or Riquel or whatever, and Machines with AR 4, their fourth record. Simple enough title. You're listening to 90.3 WRIU Kingston, Rhode Island. I should tell you when that was released too. I think 1974, I believe, mid 70s that came out, and you're gonna hear more of them on the show at a later date. It's just really good stuff, I think. That first track on that this record with the crazy vocals kind of annoys me. I mean, it's kind of fun to listen to, but it's got it's got a different tone. I like the more intense stuff. Anyway, you're listening to Delirium here at 90.3 WRIU Kingston, Rhode Island. I'm here for about another 50 minutes or so. Going to get into some metal now. This is Cathedral with the epic track The Voyage of the Homeless Sapien, and this comes from the Static Magic EP.

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It's baby. 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Spectacle man. He's hip. He's the disco. Fuck this dude. Shake them. Melons, get out, melons. Your boobies. They are inside out. Moon and mushroom.

And we just heard three tracks from the Rob Joe Star Band: Acid Revolution, Black Sun, and that last track is Blood Flower. Before that, a long, kind of weird, uneven, epic track by Cathedral called The Voyage of the Homeless Sapien. And that's going to round out my show this evening, folks. Thank you so much for listening. Eminence Front will be up soon. Going to listen to some archived material, I don't know, in a couple of minutes or so. A few minutes. And I'm going to leave you off with one more track. This is Black Sabbath. Good night.

All right. Well, we were going to end with Black Sabbath. Seems like the... Oh, my God. If I don't destroy one of these CD players in the next few months, it'll be an absolute miracle. All right, give me a second here. It's fucking unbelievable.

0: 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Flashback to 2021, Hurricane Henri gave our towers quite a lot of damage. 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
1: If you think that a minor minuscule genetic difference, like your skin color, white, black, brown, eye color, blue, makes you different or superior or inferior to some others, you are wrong. 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That's mapping the human DNA. 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That's in layman's terms means 100%. The 0.01% don't go running that down. It means nothing. There are still people today who would not use the same swimming pool as black people, thinking that they're tainted and they will get contaminated with the black. Oh no! Wake up and smell the pizza. Let the myths and other superstitions go. 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
1: Racism is incipient in our society. Everyone has been tainted by this, especially here in the US of A. If you think that a minor minuscule genetic difference, like your skin color, white, black, brown, eye color, blue, makes you different or superior or inferior to some others, you are wrong. Science is real and shows you that you are ignorant of the facts of life if you hold those beliefs. The Genome Project is over. That's mapping the human DNA. It's over for 20 years now. We are all out of Africa. We are all African. All human beings, Homo sapiens, are out of Africa. Whether you're Chinese, Indian, European, whatever, we are all African. And we share 99.9% of the human DNA. To translate it to you, if you haven't taken a statistics course recently, that's in layman's terms means 100%. The 0.01% don't go running that down. It means nothing. I heard President Clinton at the time back in 2000 when this was announced, announcing this on television about the Genome Project. So, our founding fathers also support science. And we have a secular constitution. If you have been told differently, you are wrong. The founding fathers supported science. They put it into the Constitution. Article 2, Clause 8. Congress should support science and the natural arts. And they go on to say we have created the patent or patent office in order to support science. There are still people today who would not use the same swimming pool as black people, thinking that they're tainted and they will get contaminated with the black. Oh no! Wake up and smell the pizza. Let the myths and other superstitions go. Live now.

0: Thanks a lot. It's nice to see you all again tonight. Makes the rainbow feel like home for us. Great. We've narrowly escaped having a number one single this week. And this is the side which you haven't been hearing on the television.
1: Hello, everybody!

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Another we forgot to do in the set. Score 7 cheese arrived.

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Thank you very much. Now then, we're now going to feature Brian May on guitar.

This next song is from A Night at the Opera. This is about a... We call him Death on Two Legs.

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0: Fantastic cat. 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

anniversary. Whoa. We all right, Aaron? Oh, yeah. Okay. Testing. Hey, one, two. Yeah, we're out of here. And good evening. Welcome to another edition of After Hours with His Eminence here. WRIU Kingston, 90.3 FM. And, yeah, we are streaming also. Good to be back. We were back here last week, and then I got to do a Sunday show. Did the Shades of Blues on Sunday. Had a ball doing that. Had a bunch of phone calls and people I don't get to talk to much on the overnight show, but they remember me from the daytime days, so it was nice talking to them. But we're back at home here, and yeah, we got a great show planned tonight. It's our final countdown show. You know those songs where they give you a little bit of lead in there. One, two, three. Oh, yeah. Well, that's what we're going to be doing tonight. All the songs are going to have that little countdown for you. I mean, some might not be right in the beginning of the song. They might be quarter of the way or halfway through. But they're in there. You got to find them. That's your job tonight. But you can trust me. And I had some great requests, too. Our dear friend Ron and, of course, Jim Sells and others with some ones I would have forgot all about. But you guys always clue me in, and we added them onto the playlist, making it that much better. So, yeah, stay tuned for that. In fact, we're starting that out early tonight because I've got so many countdown songs. We're going to be starting that out in about 5 minutes. So, you won't have to wait till 3 o'clock. And, yeah, very busy night as always. We got the professor back in here at 1:30 with Gumby Loves Jazz segment. A great album at 2. I know one of the Eminem boys is really chomping at the bit for this one. The Rush with Permanent Waves. That's going to be our album at 2. In fact, I have another dear friend from work that... big, huge Rush fan, but yeah, he has trouble staying up late because he gets up so early during the week. But yeah, we're going to send a song out to him too, so how's that? And of course, at 3 o'clock, we'll have the main show. We'll have the Baron of the Blues in here at 4:30, Pete Hamill. And yeah, so as you can see, and we got a little extra today. We're going to have a double shot of Big Bang Beatles. Because they, as with all their songs, they had a bunch of them that had little lead-ins, little countdowns. So I was debating whether to do that as the Big Bang Beatles segment or just throw you guys some extra Beatles. And I don't see whether there's a problem having extra Beatles. So that's what we're going to do tonight. So if you do hear some Beatles songs early, don't get nervous. The show's not over. We're just going to throw some early Beatles in for you. So, yeah, lots going on. And we're going to start it out right now with, we're going to send one out to the Eminem boys. I got Matt and Mark listening right now, right here, right, yeah. So, I'm going to send out one for them from the Police. A little Regatta de Blanc to start it all off here at After Hours with His Eminence here at WRIU Kingston, 90.3 FM.

Hey, Mad Dog's here, late, very late. I apologize, but give me a few minutes to boot it up and we'll be on live. More of a best of

Yeah, I'm late. And I apologize. Very late. Stuck in a terrible traffic jam in Providence. Man. And by the looks of the car I went by, he wasn't doing the speed limit, I'll say that. But hey, we're going to get this going. Obviously, I checked in with the professor and told him, don't bother. I'm not going to mess him up, so waiting. So we're just going to keep it going. We'll have our album at 2. But for now, I'm just going to give you some music as we get it set up here. And it's our bubblegum show. And had a lot of requests for this, and we finally got to it. Maybe that's why I'm late. But yeah, no, it should be fun. And I got to send this out to the M&M boys. I know Matt's been messaging me, and I'm not sure if Mark is still around. But yeah, we're gonna start out with Bobby Sherman. So get that bubble gum ready, baby. We're going to keep it going all night long here at WRIU Kingston 90.3 FM with the Mad Dog.

Well, good morning, good evening. Oh, man, 1:38, wicked late today, and I, sorry for scaring anybody or making people think like he screwed us again, he's not showing up. Yeah. Nope. In fact, I was ahead of the ball game, starting out a little early, all excited, ahead of my big can of double bubble next to me. And, yeah, heading for the open highway and bang! Stuck in traffic for a good 40, had to be 40 minutes. Wicked bad accident. And, after getting by and seeing the vehicle, not much left to it. Can only hope that everybody was okay, but, you know, they're not lying when they say speed kills. Oh, this thing had to be cruising. But hey, I digress, and I don't want to bring anybody down. But hey, welcome aboard. It is After Hours with His Eminence, somewhat shortened, abbreviated version. We're just gonna lose the professor. I let him know that hey, don't bother. I don't want you waiting outside for me. So he'll be back next week. And I apologize to those of you that were looking forward to a little jazz. Maybe we'll get some out. I don't know. I know the bump music is, so that's something. But yeah, we are finally, I don't know how many requests, how many months of asking for some bubble gum, and we finally got to it. So, man, I hope you enjoy. I putting it together, I was like, wow. I don't know if my neighbors were happy about listening to it, but a lot of great music. And we got some regular, like, pop music, too, so don't think it's all bubblicious stuff. We wouldn't do that to you for 4 hours. And we will be here till 5:30. Yeah, all the way through, maybe even 5:35. Yeah. But start out a little Bobby Sherman for the Eminem Boys. I hope you enjoyed that. Herman's Hermits. I'm into something good, and can't you hear my heartbeat? Sweet. Wrapped it up there with Little Willie. And we've got a lot more coming up. So I won't keep it going. We've got a great album for you today. Rod Stewart. Man, Deanna already messaged and said, hey, this is a great album. Can't wait. And I know Jim Sells was excited, Sifu, everybody, so yeah, Blondes had my fun. I actually saw him on that tour, not that I wanted to, because he had really gone disco-y. I remembered him back with the Faces and stuff, and his early, you know, Gasoline Alley stuff, so this was quite a curve. But it happened that the girl I was dating at the time was a big fan. His big hit, of course, on that album and around the time was Do You Think I'm Sexy? So I looked on the good part of it. The drummer in the band was Carmine Appice, whom I love. So I was like, yeah, you know what? At least I've got something to look forward to. I mean, it wasn't a bad concert, but it's definitely not in the top 10. So I did see him on the tour, and we got the whole album for you tonight. So that'll be at 2. And of course, Pete Hamill will be here for the Possum Blues. So if you're getting tired of worn out from all the bubble gum, all the chewing, it's all right. You can have a half hour off and listen to some blues with Pete. So as always, great bunch of stuff going on. We'll have our Big Bang Beatles. Might even have a minute with Spock tonight. I know that's been a while. So, all right. Yeah, that's about it. So back, let's get back to some double bubble here for you. And we got one from the associations. And I could actually hope that it will be a little windy later. Because it is hot as hell here. And could use some wind. Here you go, associations.

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I got to get one out there for Chris down there in Tennessee. I can't forget about Blackfield, man. So, a very apropos song. How was your ride? Well, it sucked tonight. Going out to you, Chris. Enjoy.

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I can't forget about Blackville, man. So, a very apropos song. How was your ride? Well, it sucked tonight. Going out to you, Chris. Enjoy.

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Had the associations with Wendy. Had to do a couple for Blackfield. I wouldn't feel like it was a show if I don't get Blackfield on, especially for Chris down there in Tennessee. How was your ride? Yeah, don't ask me. And Rising of the Tide. So a couple of Blackfield for Chris. Well, Tony Basil with Mickey. Cow Sills with Indian Lake, which is not far from here. Believe it or not, here in Kingston. And that's where they're from this area. That's where they got the song from. There's actually a little Indian Lake up the road. And Sam the Sham with Little Red Riding Hood. Sam's going to make another appearance, don't you worry. I ain't letting this night go by without some more Sam. So there you go. 203 WRAU Kingston 90.3 on your FM dial, or streaming us at wherever you can. And yeah, I've got a great show planned for you tonight. Very excited. So thanks for stopping by, spending some time with us. Always appreciated. And for all the shares out there tonight, too, about the show, man, I knew a lot of people had asked for it, but not that many. So, yeah, we're going to be rocking it later. Well, as much as you can with the bubblegum music. But, hey, it's good. It's a change. So, but we got to start with a little Rod Stewart, baby. We're going to rock you. Yeah. Blondes Have More Fun. This was from 1978, okay? Quite a while. It was Rod's 9th studio album. And, yeah, very, very successful. Reached number 3 in the UK, number 1 in the US, and the lead single, Do You Think I'm Sexy, was one of Stewart's biggest hits. Also peaked at number 1 in both the UK and the US. So, yeah, big-ass album for him. And we finally got to it. I can't believe it. So here you go. And starting out with that aforementioned single, we've got, I can still see him there with the spandex on. But it's all good. Do You Think I'm Sexy with Rod.

Is that the thanks I get for loving you? Is that the...

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Well, there you have it, our vinyl spotlight album for the evening from none other than Sir Rod Stewart. And what a great album. Got a lot of feedback when we posted this one. A lot of people into it, digging it. And yeah, I hope you enjoyed it. It was one of Rod's biggest albums, as I mentioned earlier, coming in at peaked at number three in the UK and one in the US. Was certified four times platinum in the US and double platinum in Christmas. In Canada. And speaking of Canada, hey, how about a quick shout out to our dear friend Rebecca? Yeah, joining us tonight. Not sure if I'm crazy about the way she's joining us. I didn't realize she has Lyme disease and in a lot of pain. And, of course, up at 10 of 3 in the morning. But, Rebecca, nice to have you. And hopefully the music will ease some of that pain for you. And soon. But thanks for coming by. And, yeah, so it was a big album. I mentioned earlier, too, that I saw the tour. And mostly because of Carmine Appice, at this point, Rod was kind of going to the disco stage. But the Nicky Hopkins also played. I can't remember if he was on tour with him or not, but Nicky Hopkins did play on the album, piano, and did

great job. And to go over what we played, start out with side one, of course, is big single, Do You Think I'm Sexy? Dirty Weekend, Ain't Love a Bitch, another one of his singles. The Best Days of My Life, Is That the Thanks I Get? Side one. Side two was Attractive Female Wanted, title track, Blondes Have More Fun. Last Summer, Standing in the Shadows of Love, pretty cool cover, and Scarred and Scared. So there you have it. Blondes Have More Fun from 1978. Sir Rod Stewart. Hope you enjoyed. Coming up, it is 2:52 here on WRIU 90.3 FM. And yeah, I mentioned earlier, if you tuned in and was wondering what the hell was going on, yeah, I was late. There was a badass accident. As soon as I was heading out of Pawtucket into Providence, I could see red tail lights, and that's not a good thing at 11:50 in the morning. It's usually pretty clear sailing all the way down here. But, yeah, and it was a bad one. So I just found out from a friend that was actually a chase that was involved, a stolen car. And that's never a good thing. So, but, oh well, we're here, and we are glad to be here, because I've got my big box of Bubblicious next to me here, and we are going to start right now with our Bubblegum show. Yeah, we had a ton of requests for this type of show, I gotta tell you. I think leading the pack was the Major Mark. He was all over this one. So, we're going to do it, finally. And it's not going to be all bubblegum. I mean, there's some pop in it. Hopefully, stuff you enjoy. If not, we'll put you to sleep. Just hang on. But, yeah, we're going to start the show early. Well, not really that much early. Maybe 7 minutes. Because we've got a ton of music. I probably won't be able to get to all of it. But I got to get to it. So, here we go. Starting out with our Bubblicious show here at WRIU. Oh, and I got to thank Maggie Chang and my buddy Matt. Did some great promos for the show tonight. You can check them out on our Facebook page. But yeah, thank you. Thank you, Maggie. Beautiful stuff. And Matt, of course. But here we go. It's showtime, folks. Welcome to Eminence Front Radio with the Mad Dog here at WRIU.

Yeah, you gotta get the achis with sugar, sugar, baby. Talk about your bubble gum. Digging it tonight. And, yeah, started it way back with, I had to get it on with my Penny Arcade with the bubble gum tree. And then we had a little Ohio Express with the yummy, yummy, and chewy, chewy after that. The Archies with the Archies theme, and Bang Shang-a-Lang. Tommy Rowe with Dizzy, and Deanna was mentioning that her sister actually went out with Tommy. I didn't know he was a Marine down at Camp Lejeune, and they lived down there, and I guess he met Deanna's sister and asked her out. Of course, had to go see Dad first, who was some master sergeant, so that must have went well. After that, we had a little Captain and Tennille with Love Will Keep Us Together. Oliver with Good Morning Sunshine, going Starshine. That's going out to Seafood G. She loves that song. Crispin St. Peter's with the Pied Piper. Keith, 98.6, the Herman's Hermits with A Must to Avoid. And Gallery, Nice to Be With You. And of course, the Archies finishing it up. Well, Al Dimiola today for our bump music there. Going out to Ernie. Dear friend Ernie Singer over there in Israel. Hope he's enjoying his bubblegum. And we've got much, much more for you. It's now 3:30 here at WRIU Kingston 90.3 FM. And, geez, I didn't realize that I mentioned it earlier about our dear friend Rebecca up there in Canada being under the weather with the Lyme disease. I just find out that Maggie Chang's been ill. She's on the ill list. And I hope you're feeling better there, Maggie. Jeepers, had to go to the hospital and everything. Influenza. So, jeez. Hopefully the music will help you also. And get to feeling better and get over that. And nice to have you with us, though. I know she did say she's feeling better today, so that's a good thing. But, jeez, don't need this crap going around. So we are going to get back to more bubblegum. Don't forget we have Pete Hamill coming up in about an hour. And lots more. But you know what? Yeah. We're going to start a little more pop than bubble for this next set. We're going to start it out with the Tremolos with one of their big hits that I'm sure you all remember. Here comes my baby right here at WRIU Kingston 90.3 FM.

Uno, dos, one.

All right, come up in the... oh, excuse me. Too much singing in the studio here. I have to side with Deanna on this one. You know all the lyrics to the songs, you can't help it. But some more of the bubblegum pop. The Bubblicious Show. Hey, quick shout out to the Major, too. Part of the dynamic duo there of Ron Lipton and Major Mock. Joining us tonight from New Mexico. At KOB4. Where Mock is the CEO tonight. He runs the whole board. He's the only man I know that has a bigger board than I do here. And I have no problems with that whatsoever. So, Major, nice to have you with us, as always. I started out with the Tremolos. Here comes my baby. And Tommy Rowe with Sweet Pea. Tommy James and the Shondells with the Hanky Panky. Tommy Boyce. Tommy Boyce and Bobby Hart. I wonder what she's doing tonight. Wouldn't you like to know? The Monkees with A Little Bit of Me, A Little Bit of You. The Buckinghams with Hey Baby. They're playing our song. One of my faves here, Roy Head and the Traits with Gotta Treat Her Right, Man. You're not gonna have her long. Treat her right. Lemon Pipers with Green Tambourine. I told you we'd get Sam the Sham back on. Yeah, I had to get some Wooly Bully. Another classic. John Fred and his Playboy Band with Judy in Disguise. And nice set of music, I gotta say. As we turn the clock to 4 a.m. Yep, so we got about an hour and a half. We're here till 5:30. Thank God. And we're gonna crank it all the way to 5:30. Might even get some Spock's beard on today for the Major. Who knows? And I got another song I wanted to premiere for you. Kind of a group I found. And man, they are good. Oof. But we'll talk about that later. We've got more Bubblicious stuff for you. And actually going to start out, it's more of a pop song. And we had to, of course, cull some of those into the show. And there were plenty to do that. So this is from Alive and Kicking. It was a pretty big hit when it came out. And we're going to have it start out as we lead into 4:30 with the Baron. We'll get some blues on for you. With his Possum Blues. He's about 5 minutes away. So here we go. A little Alive and Kicking doing Tighter. Here at WRIU Kingston. 90.3 on your dial.

you know, Deanna said it right. Did we have a better time about growing up, being a teen during these age, music? Couldn't have had a better time as a teenager, I'll tell you. Great stuff. Man. And we started it all out with the... we had Music Explosion with a little bit of soul. We had Crazy Elephant with Gimme Gimme Good Lovin'. The McCoys with Hang On Sloopy. The Buckinghams with Kind of a Drag. Had to wrap it up with one more Bobby Sherman song. I mean, all the teenage girls, man, love this guy. Julie, Do You Love Me? And we had one for the Major. Little Snoopy versus the Red Baron from the Royal Guardsmen. We had Daniel Boone with Beautiful Sunday. And the Cow Sills with The Rain, The Park, and Other Things. Edison Lighthouse with Love Grows, Where My Rosemary Goes. The Fortunes with Here It Comes Again. And started it all off a little Tighter and Tighter from Alive and Kicking. So there you go. Man, great stuff. Hope you enjoyed. But I got Pete Hamill, the Baron, ready to rock you with some, well, blues you up with some very cool Possum Blues. And we are ready there, Baron. So I'm going to let him take over. The buffet table is calling. I'm starving. So here we go. Starting out with a little Curtis Salgado with Salt in My Wounds right here on Eminence Front Radio with the Mad Dog, baby. WRIU Kingston 90.3 FM.

And the Baron with our Possum Blues for the evening. Thank you, Pete. What another great, great set of blues for you. Man, missed this last week. Yeah, little Curtis Salgado starting it all off with Salt in My Wounds. That's going to hurt. Then we had a little Freddie King with the Me and My Guitar. Samantha Fish with Chills and Fever. Trying to get rid of that around here. And Guitar Shorty with We the People. And wrapped it up a little John Hammond doing I Can Tell. So there you go. Hope you enjoyed. Digging the blues as always here. Eminence Front Radio. WRIU Kingston 90.3 FM coming up at the 5 o'clock hour. And yeah, we got time. We're going to get some Big Bang Beatles on for you. You know, so much easier. I don't have to rush. Hate that. So yeah, we got time tonight. So we'll do that now at 4:55. Hope you're enjoying the show. Next week, man, we're going to be going back to 76 again for albums turning 50 years old from July and August. And yeah, we got some big ones. just to show you the lead off, we got Boston with their debut album came out 50 years ago, if you can believe it. So we'll have some music from there. We got Eric Clapton album, Hall and Oates. Who else? Orleans. Grand Funkle, looks like Dwight Twilley. Blood, Sweat, and Tears. Oh, yeah. We're going to have a ton of great music for you. So that'll be on next week's show as we continue with our look back at 1976 and some pretty cool albums that came out. But we're going to get it going. Beatles for you. So sit back, relax, baby. We got another half hour of music for you here, right here. Eminence Front Radio. And it's WRIU Kingston, 90.3 FM.

morning. It was typical of him that it was of odd meters, but sounded perfectly natural. I mean, he would have a 3-4 bar, 4-4 bar, 5-4 bar, even without knowing it. 1, 2, 3. 1, 2. 1, 2, 3, 4. 1, 2. 1, 2, 3, 4. It was to be a very hard driving, punchy thing. The tune itself was quite simple. But it was full of accents all over the place. John wanted to finish this song with a collection of animal noises, starting off with a cock, identifying with a Kellogg's commercial, and then each animal was capable of either devouring or frightening the one before it. And we had a whole string of them here.

0: This is the truth. My son came home with a drawing and said, showed me this strange-looking woman flying around. I said, what is it? He said, it's Lucy in the Sky with Diamonds. And I thought, that's beautiful. I immediately wrote a song about it. Uh-huh. The song had gone out, the whole album had been published, and somebody noticed that the letters spelt out LSD. And I had no idea about it. And, of course, after that, I was checking all the songs to see what the letters spelt out. Yeah. They didn't spell out anything, none of the others, and it wasn't about that at all.
1: So there you have it, right from John's mouth. Didn't mean any, have anything to do with LSD. No. Okay. But hey, it works. There you go, Big Bang Beatles segment with Come Together, Good Morning, Sexy Sadie, and Lucy in the Sky with Diamonds. I'm going to wrap it up. Time to turn it over to our morning DJs here at WRIU, as we're like the only overnight show here from 1 to 5:30 in the morning. And it's all good. I love it. But yeah, we'll turn it over to them with a turnaround song from our dear friend Ford Prefect. Miss you, buddy. Love you. Then we got a couple little biddies to get us out of here for whatever time. I don't care. Don't matter. I'm not working today. In fact, I'm actually going to be going to Fenway Park, taking in the Boston Red Sox today, afternoon game. And, I had some tickets given to me. I'm like, yeah, why not? So, looking forward to that. That'll be later on. I hope you guys have something planned for the weekend. Going to be a beauty around here, so hopefully it is where you are. But let's go over to Fly My Pretties, all right? For a little turnaround with you here at Eminence Front Radio. WRIU Kings had a great time tonight, by the way. And thank you all for the kind words, comments. Everybody there enjoying the show. I had a blast putting it together. And, of course, my jaw is a little sore from chewing so much gum, but it's all good. And, maybe we'll have a part two. Who knows? But for now, we're going to turn it over to Fly My Pretties and turn around only here at WRIU Kingston 90.3 FM.

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And I'm going to wrap it up with a new band that I'm new to me called the Jamini, J-A-M-I-N-A-I. And, man, I don't know. It just hit me. And I just wanted to share it with you all. So wrapping it up, getting out of here. 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

This week we are doing Guitar Solos number 9, and we will be playing 3 songs today. Sweet Jane by Lou Reed with the guitar solo by Dick Wagner, then Machine Gun by Jimi Hendrix on his Band of Gypsies album, and we will finish out with November Rain by Guns N' Roses from their Use Your Illusion album. Sweet Jane is one of the standout cuts on Lou Reed's Rock and Roll Animal in 1974. In his band, he had a stellar guitarist, Dick Wagner. The scorching intro to Sweet Jane is a highlight of the album.

and dance this evening. I want all you good dancers to come on, sing and dance with me this evening. Yeah! You know, the Indians had a thing. Yeah! It was a hip thing. They were singing and dancing. They did a thing something like this.

0: What's the big idea?
1: I just dropped in.
2: Good morning.
3: Hey. We're on, huh?
2: I think so. Barely, but we are here.
3: Long night. Long day, I should say.
2: Yeah, yeah. Wow. I've gotten called the doctor this morning. I don't have to take my vitamin D pills for a couple weeks.
3: Yeah.
2: Yeah.
3: A lot of walking.
2: Yes, indeed.
3: A lot of sun.
2: And I have become a snarky puppy fan.
3: Mm-hmm.
2: They were just out of this world.
3: And Lucky Peterson.
2: Lucky Peterson was very good,
3: great
2: too.
3: Great show.
2: Yeah.
3: By the way, we're talking about the Newport Jazz Festival where we were yesterday.
2: That's true.
3: All day.
2: Yes, we were.
3: Wall to wall.
2: We were at the WRIU booth and, special thanks to
3: everybody.
2: James just set us up and, it was great because you get to hang out with people that are as enthusiastic, if not more.
3: Oh, yeah, as far as jazz goes, they
2: know
3: it
2: all. As far as jazz, yeah.
3: And we're only little puppies ourselves with jazz, but...
2: Yeah, I know, Tish Adams goes... Because I've seen your name around all over the place, she goes, you've probably been there long before I was. And I said, so, I've been here a little over 5 years. And she goes, oh, you're just a baby. She goes, I've been here 12.
3: I know. Yeah. I think there was only one guy that actually had been less than you. Was Dino.
2: Dale.
3: Dino?
2: Was it Dino or
3: Yeah,
2: Dale?
3: He's only been there from October.
2: Yeah,
3: Dino. Yep, he does the Monday show.
2: Yeah, great guy. And we had, people visiting the booth all day long.
3: Incredible.
2: His Eminence is like card happy. He just,
3: schmoozing.
2: You'd swear he was in a poker game because he's just the way he's...
3: A lot of people...
2: He'd like go, card, card.
3: It was great, though. The music was phenomenal. It was absolutely beautiful day. Couldn't ask for much more.
2: Yeah, if you look, the main stage is right at the tip of Fort Adams.
3: Yeah.
2: And
3: right by the bay there.
2: It was a little too shaky on the boat, but it would have made a beautiful picture.
3: Oh, yeah.
2: You're leaving, and they set up a great stage. Mm-hmm. And the sound system was amazing.
3: Yeah. Yep.
2: I'm outdoor concerts I'm always kind of leery about. But this one...
3: And we got to see George Ween.
2: We did.
3: He's still there, 90 years, turning 90 years old this weekend. So, incredible man.
2: And
3: incredible
2: one of our dear friends, the Monsignor, got to
3: get his autograph.
2: Get a dream come true. He has an original program from 1965.
3: Mm-hmm.
2: And George Ween doesn't sign autographs all that much. But he managed to. Find him and get it signed.
3: Yeah.
2: So
3: it was a wonderful day.
2: It was.
3: This is 1 o'clock radio.
2: It certainly is.
3: 90.3 FM.
2: This is WRIU Kingston.
3: On the URI campus, and we got a great show planned ourselves for today, right?
2: We're going to zep it out.
3: Wall to wall.
2: Well, almost wall to wall.
3: Right.
2: As...
3: 3 out of 4 walls. That's a load-bearing wall.
2: Yeah.
3: You can't take that
2: It is a
3: down.
2: Load-bearing wall, but it we're going to throw in. We've got it's a beautiful day.
3: It is gorgeous weekend.
2: I know.
3: Oh, I'm
2: but
3: sorry.
2: We've got the artist. It's a beautiful day.
3: Okay.
2: As our live segment today.
3: Festivus.
2: Festivus for the rest of us.
3: Mm-hmm.
2: And I don't know if I'll be able to do feats of strength, but I will be able to do... To air some grievances.
3: Mm-hmm.
2: The phone numbers here, we didn't give the phone
3: number. No, we did not.
2: Phone numbers here are 401-792-9030 and
3: 888-303-9748.
2: He's never going to
3: And
2: never
3: hopefully, learn. Hopefully, you can stream us today. I'm saying hopefully. I'm not sure.
2: Yeah, it was but working. It was working this morning. So.
3: www.wriu.org and click the listen now or.
2: Yep. Or 90.3, and you have to lock it in.
3: Oh, always keep it locked here.
2: Keep
3: Jesus.
2: It locked.
3: Definitely.
2: Gosh. All right, we're going to...
3: I'm going to go over to Backseat Memories real quick.
2: Oh, I'm sorry.
3: No, yeah. No problem.
2: Yeah.
3: We started out with the Sensations doing Let Me In. Then we did Bobby Freeman's Come On and Swim. Then a great song from the... great movie, God, Goodfellas. Then He Kissed Me by the Crystals.
2: Mm-hmm.
3: And then There's No Other by the Crystals. We did a double take for the Crystals.
2: You really favor the Crystals.
3: The Ronettes, too.
2: Yeah.
3: Yeah. Yeah. I love the girl bands.
2: Yeah, well, that, you know, that's why they are.
3: That's right. Surf and Safari by the Beach Boys. Goes out to the Lord of the Music Forest this morning. Wake his butt up.
2: Big Beach Boys fan.
3: Ragdoll by the Four Seasons.
2: Yeah. I'll tell you, the Four Seasons never did anything wrong.
3: No. No. Suspicion by not Elvis, but Terry Stafford.
2: Yeah. You know, I typed that in, but then I'm like, going, wait a minute, maybe put the wrong name down.
3: Yeah. And then we ended with one of our faves, the DC5 doing Can't You See That She's Mine?
2: Yeah.
3: So, that was our backseat. In fact, a shout-out to Jack. He already called in, was loving the backseat memories. He's driving up to Haverhill today.
2: Haverhill?
3: Yeah, they're babysitting him and the missus.
2: Is that where they make the paper?
3: I have no idea, but that's where he's heading. So safe trip up there. In fact, he requested a song already, so we'll try to get to that later.
2: We may just do it right now.
3: Oh, really?
2: Well.
3: Boy, what's Jack up pull with you? Get some core hogs.
2: Jack's a special guy.
3: He is.
2: You know.
3: Yes, we love him.
2: And this is, if I can do it right, this is Slow Train from Bob Dylan's Slow Train A-Comin'. Enjoy.

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0: Now, Jason, you probably don't realize this. Now, we took Jason's microphone away at rehearsal. No, he's fucking...
1: See you right!
2: They understood. I'd like to give you... Okay, whoa, you get the mic all night and every night. Mr. Red Rocker. Somebody called us Red Zeppelin the other day. That was kind of cool. Well, all I want to say is thanks to the support for everybody that supported my family and Led Zeppelin throughout the years. And this man here, who's looked after me, and was the last time I was in Cabo, I ended up giving up drinking. But this one is from us to you with a whole lot.

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1: Ooh, I got to buy some ketchup today. Thanks for reminding me.
0: See that?
1: I'm just going by the by the stuff I make up.
0: I see you're in my line of work now.
1: I am. No,
0: I love free stuff.
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1: The Cats.
3: 6 to 9. We have 1 o'clock radio. And I'm not going to say the dreaded word co-hosts. I'm going to say cohorts. Cyber Larson and his eminence.
1: Yeah, I have this, it's like a broken sixth sense. I know something's happening, but I don't know what. His eminence is playing backseat driver, which he does well.
0: Good at that.
1: He's probably one of the best backseat drivers ever.

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9: Is that because we're talking too much, you think? Or?
10: It could be.
9: Could be.
10: Our tomfoolery is just going to get us into trouble again.
9: That's it. I mean, we've got to go places we don't normally go.
10: Exactly.
9: This is not a normal 1 o'clock radio show.
10: Good morning. I am Cyber Larson with His Eminence here. This is WRU Kingston. Phone numbers here are 792-9030 or 888-303-9748. And we are back. It is 7:05. This is WRIU Kingston. You just got the phone numbers.
9: And this is the 1 o'clock radio, the award-winning 1 o'clock radio show.
10: Yeah. Are we up for the Fusilli?
9: Of course.
10: This year?
9: Yes. Yeah. Even okay. Backseat Memories is up, besides the Blues Crew segment.
10: Okay, if you win, if Backseat Memories wins, do I get to go up to get these? Do I get... And
9: we're just on all over the place.
10: We are.
9: It's amazing. And, no wonder we're tired when we get out of here.
10: Oh, God. We were tired when we got in here this morning.
9: Wow.
10: But it was a good tired.
9: Yes, and again, thanks to the Monsignor for providing our accommodations for parking and for the ferry over.
10: Yeah, he let us use his yacht.
9: It was great. You know? What a great time.
10: Yeah.
9: What a great time. But
10: it was fun.
9: It was. Thanks, Monsignor. We appreciate it as always.
10: And then I'm not going to mention any names. Okay?
9: Oh, I will.
10: You know, since we're doing the Festivus for the rest of us, I'm going to air. No, this isn't really a grievance, is it?
9: I hope not.
10: No, it's good. Not. I got to see somebody use a gas pump for the first time.
9: Oh, okay.
10: You know, and it was.
9: Well, as far as using a debit card to buy the gas for the first time, yeah.
10: I've never seen the debit card go in there before.
9: No, I don't think it's supposed to.
10: And for the sake of the person in question, we won't.
9: And she's not listening anyway. So.
10: Right. Yeah.
9: That's a good thing. Hey, and a couple of more shout-outs. We actually got to meet Gordon, another DJ here.
10: Yes, we did.
9: And I never got to meet him. It was great meeting him.
10: Yeah, we had.
9: Does a wonderful show on Tuesdays from 8 to 10. It was great to meet you, Gordon. And I'll tell you, this guy was just phenomenal. Was Ricky J.
10: Ricky J's great.
9: He was great.
10: Yeah.
9: They were actually almost neighbors. He lives in East Providence.
10: Right. Right.
9: And I'm in Pawtucket, so.
10: Yeah.
9: And he does a wonderful show on Sunday mornings.
10: Oh, yeah.
9: Oh, he just covers it all. But it was great to meet him. And Dino, who does a Dino's Garage show on Mondays.
10: Right.
9: From 6 to 8. It was just

0: amazing music.
1: Oh, yeah, and
0: Bill Malone, you know.
1: Bill Malone.
0: Yeah.
1: And Tish.
0: Tish, yes. Tish Adams, yeah.
1: Yeah.
0: So it was just a, I couldn't have asked for a better day.
1: Yeah. I've never thought of bringing Cheerios to a jazz festival.
0: Well, I guess if you haven't had breakfast, it's a good idea.
1: Yeah.
0: You know.
1: Yeah. I've just never seen it before. That's all.
0: And a shout out to our good friend Jake, who's up and listening.
1: Cool.
0: Loving the Led Zeppelin stuff. So, in fact, you took a call from our good friend.
1: Good friend Bob is listening. He's listening at home.
0: He's under the weather, huh?
1: I'm not sure. I think he's trying to get his house on the water, but he hasn't been able to do that.
0: So if I go out tonight to a restaurant on the bay, I'm not going to be able to get quahogs, I would imagine, as an appetizer or something.
1: There's going to be a shortage.
0: No,
1: there is going to be a shortage. But he did say that
0: Jack's not out there. Bob's not out there.
1: Oh, that's right. Jack's not out there either.
0: Oh, we're in trouble.
1: Gosh. But so Bob did say that that more and more quahoggers are listening. He said they've been turning them on to other quahoggers that we've never heard from before.
0: We are the official...
1: The official
0: show of the NBQA, so
1: right.
0: I mean, it only makes sense.
1: Right. And some of these other shows have started to kind of eke
0: in. I know, especially the Eggman.
1: Yeah.
0: But
1: great show.
0: Oh yeah. Yeah, it was just wonderful meeting all the people. Oh yesterday, it was a wonderful time. Wish I could go back up either today or tomorrow, but we are just jammed with meet and greets, so that's not going to happen. In fact. In fact, we've got a surprise for our listeners later.
1: Oh.
0: Hello.
1: Whenever he says that, I'm like going, am I in on this or not, you know?
0: Yeah, we're actually going to put a picture up later on our Facebook page.
1: We will, absolutely.
0: So you're going to have to check the Facebook page and find out, but yes.
1: So anyway,
0: mm-hmm.
1: We are now going to play our live segment. Our summer series,
0: mm-hmm.
1: and...
0: Which is the attendance has been bumping up on this also.
1: So oh, I know.
0: That's
1: I
0: a
1: know.
0: Good thing.
1: We've only got bleacher seats left.
0: Mm-hmm.
1: And the group that we're going to feature today is It's a Beautiful Day. And they did a live album at Carnegie Hall years back, and that's what this is going to be from.
0: Oh.
1: And we're going to start off with Good Lovin', not the same one you're thinking of. Enjoy.

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And then they told me that the moon turned blue. I said it didn't show. And when they told me that I looked like a fool.

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1: Is this the show with hair on it?
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Yesterday, yesterday, yesterday, yesterday, yesterday, yesterday, yesterday, yesterday, yesterday, yesterday, yesterday, yesterday, yesterday, yesterday, yesterday, yesterday, yesterday, yesterday, yesterday, yesterday, yesterday, yesterday, yesterday, yesterday, yesterday, yesterday, yesterday, yesterday, yesterday, yesterday, yesterday, yesterday, yesterday, yesterday, yesterday, yesterday, yesterday, yesterday, yesterday, yesterday, yesterday, yesterday, yesterday, yesterday, yesterday, yesterday, yesterday, yesterday, yesterday, yesterday, yesterday, yesterday, yesterday, yesterday, yesterday, yesterday, yesterday, yesterday, yesterday, yesterday, yesterday, yesterday, yesterday, yesterday, yesterday, yesterday, yesterday, yesterday, yesterday, yesterday, yesterday, yesterday, yesterday, yesterday, yesterday, yes

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1: 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You're listening to WRIU 90.3 FM in Kingston. The name of the show is Voices of Women, and my name is Beth.

The attitude of the new scientists coming along disagreed with the practices of alchemy, but the vision of it, that everything has come from

Yeah. Good morning. You're listening to 90.3 WRIU in Kingston, Rhode Island. My name is Beth. The name of this show is Voices of Women. And we are here every Saturday. It seems like I am going to be here every Saturday. Except for Chris. Chris, he's going to be here. But other than that, I think it's going to be me. So, let's see. What did I play? What did you hear? I started with Loving You Forever, Carole King, Take Me Walking in the Rain, Janice Ian, Happy Ever After, Julia Fordham, Me, Myself, and I, Joan Armatrading, Science of a New Time, Goddess Alchemy Project. I love those women. I just love that music. It just rocks my soul. So, has anybody been to the Roger Williams Zoo food truck event? I think it's every Friday. I'm not sure, but I think it's every Friday in the summertime. I ended up going there last night with Gail and a couple of friends. And it was really nice. I got some awesome brisket off a barbecue truck. Yeah. And I got some French fries from Frisky Fries. And I don't know what the person in front of me ordered, but it was $19. I was like, okay, a little scary here. But my fries were not that expensive. Anyway, the food was great. They had a gentleman playing music. It was neat. It was a neat thing. Very nice community event to get out into the park, eat some good food, and check in with people. It was awesome. So that's that. Next weekend is Pride. So if you're into having a good time, Rhode Island Pride is happening next Saturday. It's downtown. It's actually along the water. It's not down in the city, like it used to be at the train station, but it's not there anymore. I'm trying to think of the name of the street, but I can't. But anyway, it's down along the river. You won't be able to miss it. And there's a lot of vendors, a lot of drag queens, a lot of fun. It is a fun day. Come on down. We love everybody, so come down, show your support, wear a crazy outfit. All weirdos are welcome. And after that, we do a nighttime parade. We used to do a daytime parade, but they changed that years ago. And we do a nighttime parade. So later on during the evening, there will be last year was a very large parade downtown. So it's just a lot of fun. A lot of crazy people. Crazy people having fun. So if you want to see some crazy people having fun, or you want to be a crazy person having fun, come down to Providence next Saturday for Gay Pride. Okay, that's that. If you have something you want me to put on here, give me a howl. Give me a holler, and I'll put it on. I'll give you a couple of seconds of free airtime. All right, there you go. So this week I am here, Beth. Yes. Next weekend, not sure. I'm going to try to find some coverage because I will be downtown being a crazy person having fun. Week after that is Chrissy. And then I'll be back for the fifth week. And then hopefully Liza's going to be here for the first week in July. So if not, then I will probably be back again then. And then the week after that, and then it just goes on and on and on. I've done this show for over 20 years, but it feels like I'm doing it all the time for the next 20 years, every week. All right, be quiet, Beth. Play some music. Here we go.

0: this guy doing a video?
1: I don't know.
0: Did he take it like the wrong pill?
1: Maybe he took the wrong pill.
2: Maybe you took the wrong pill. Yeah, I love it. Be brave. I love that song. Stand up in your life. Say something, even if it's unpopular. Yeah. Okay, so, what did I play? What did you hear? Because it is, believe it or not, 10 o'clock. Couple minutes before 10 o'clock, but I can't do another song because I'll be after 10 o'clock and then that just won't be good. So here we are. You're listening to 90.3 WRIU in Kingston, Rhode Island. Name of this show is Voices of Women. We are commercial free radio, public radio, and we are broadcasting out of this, I wanted to say the senior center. Out of the senior center. Pretty close. Out of the student center at URI, Kingston. Yeah, that's where we are. So what did you hear? You heard Radioactive by Marilyn Bailey. Pensacola, Joan Osborne. A Million Reasons, Lady Gaga. 3,000 Miles, Tracy Chapman. Rise, Katy Perry. Brave, Sarah Bareilles. And Constant Craving, Katie Lang. Not in that, because Brave was after Constant Craving. But, you know, I write them down and I play them and they come in whenever. So, that's what you heard in this last half hour. Where we're going from here? I don't kind of know yet. I usually figure it out as I go. Last week, the phone rang off the hook. Off the hook. Everybody was calling. This week, nothing. Not a peep. So you either love what I'm doing or you hate what I'm doing today. But I'm doing what I'm doing today, and that's the way that is, as usual. And now I'm going to play. I'm going to play this. I don't know. You know, I got a text at the end of the show last Saturday from my sister, and she and my little Special Olympian niece were listening to the show, but I got the message too late, so I didn't get to say good morning, Laura Lee. Not Laura Lee, that's not her name. It's Laura Nicole. Good morning, Laura. I hope you're listening, and I'm going to try to find a song for you a little later on, not right this minute, but I hope you're having a wonderful morning, and just know that your aunt

All right. I don't have a clue what's going on right now. Give me 1 second. I hate when this happens. Here we go. Let's try this.

Okay. So, what did you hear? What did I play? I'm going to be strong, Cyndi Lauper. I still believe Sheryl Crow. Go the Distance, Elizabeth South. And I played that for my niece who loves Michael Bolton. But I can't play Michael Bolton, honey, so that was Elizabeth South doing a Michael Bolton song. A Woman's Worth, Alicia Keys, Dido, Thank You, by request by Stone, Indigo Girls, Let Me Go Easy. And that was Holding Out for a Hero, Fro-Fro. So June is Gay Pride Month, and there's been different events going on all over the place, and I guess we know that our dear bishop made it a point to come out against gay people, and that's not unusual. That happens, like, all the time, everywhere. It's amazing. You know, it's like, and then I was reading an article by a very right-wing person who said, you know, gay people get very venomous and antagonistic towards their political adversaries, people that don't believe what they believe politically. So, after I considered that, and I'm not supposed to even be talking about this stuff, but I'm going to, because I'm going to, because I can. So, if you think that gay rights are a political agenda and not a human rights campaign, then I guess he would be correct. But when you have people that say to you, not what you think is wrong, but who you are is wrong, who you love is wrong, the way you live is wrong, and we don't like you because of it, and we're not going to allow you to live peacefully in our society because we don't agree with you. That is not quite a political agenda. And if someone was saying that to you in your face, I think you'd get upset too. This is the land of the free and the home of the brave and a place where you're supposed to live oppression free. But those groups that don't fall into the oppression-free category, we have something to say about that. You don't have to like it. We don't have to like you. But when we come back and say, we don't like you, it's not a political statement. You're a threat. Okay, I said it. I'm done. Gay Pride Month. Tobin, you know, you've... Your record is there, honey. You've protected pedophiles for years. We don't care what you think.

Okay, so what am I doing here? Here we go. It's funny, when I turn the headphones down, I think I'm talking really quiet, but I'm only listening really quiet, and you're hearing me full strength. So, here we go. So, what did I play? Closer to Fine, the Indigo Girls. You know, I forget all about the Indigo Girls until somebody calls and says, hey, can you play something by the Indigo Girls? I can, yes. Then I played Amazing Grace, and maybe I'm amazed. Destiny's Child is Amazing Grace, and I have always loved that song, but it wasn't until several years ago I looked into the history of the song a little bit, and I did not know that Amazing Grace was actually written by the captain of a slave ship. Yeah, who used to go and capture black African people and bring them here as slaves. And something happened in his life, a big storm, and people were chained down below, and he got it. He got that these people, these were people. They weren't animals, they were people, and that what he was doing was very wrong. So that's part of the history. Look it up. It's a very cool story, I think. I mean, cool. Huh? Go figure. Horrific and tragic and kind of wonderful all in the same breath. So I got 15 minutes left, and it is Gay Pride next week. And I'm not sure. I'm going to try to get somebody to sit in for me because I want to go be one of those crazy people downtown, and I can't do that if I'm here, so I don't know what's going to happen next week. So I'm going to play this week because I can. Ha ha! So where are we? Here we are. You know, it's funny, I was playing the other Indigo Girls song. It was actually a recording from somebody else, and I kept hearing this In the background. I'm like, what is running underneath this song? And it was just people in the audience that were talking, and it got filmed, and so you could hear it, and it was making me crazy, and then that makes me crazy, and then I think I'm going nuts here. I try to correct things that can't be corrected. It's crazy. So, anyway, this is my girl. I love this woman. And she didn't write this song for us, but we stole it. Thank you, Diana. We took it, and we made it ours. And it's not playing. There we go.

I'm just going to talk over the last minute of this because we are family. We are the family of the world, and we need to be kind to one another. No matter what we look like, no matter who we love, as long as you're consenting adults, and I'll put that in there for the bishop. And as far as I am concerned, if you are not appalled, if you're not appalled by people who sexually abuse children, then you either kind of have an idea of what they're feeling like you might kind of be on their page, whether you're acting out or not. So like I said, we know who you are, Bishop Tobin. All right, so Closer to Fine, the Indigo Girls, Amazing Grace, Destiny Child, Maybe I'm Amazed, Cyndi Lauper, I'm Coming Out, Diana Ross, and We Are Family, Sister Sledge. Okay, I'm going to play one last song, and I'm going to tell you what it is because I'm not going to be back on the air again. I'm going to play Heat Wave by Joan Osborne, and that's going to end my show for this week. Again, I'm not quite sure what's going to happen next week. I have somebody with a good memory saying, you know, you let Joe do the show. I did let Joe do the show like 17 years ago, and I caught a lot of flack for it, so I'm not quite sure what next week will bring, but something will happen. The show will be on Voices of Women, 9 to 11, every Saturday morning. All Voices of Women, all music by women artists. And, can't go any further, dear. You gotta be off now. You gotta be done now. Sorry. Okay, so, everybody have a good week. Be the change you want to see in the world. Let's make this a better place to be for everybody. Let's not shoot innocent people in the street. Let's not be cruel to our neighbors and you know, just say stupid stuff to them. It's just wrong. Just wrong. Hey, look who's here. That's awesome. The Blade Man just walked in. So I'm going to shut up so he can set up. I got to get out of his way. You all have a good week. Again, Heat Wave, and I love you. There you go. Where is it? There we go. There it is.

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9: Hi, I'm Dave Dooley, the president of the University of Rhode Island. 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
10: Jessica.
11: Hi, Mrs. Johnson. Is Megan there?
10: Sure. 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The kids are in the kitchen making sandwiches.
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11: Hey, Julie.
13: Hi, Jessica.
11: Hi, Megan. 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
10: Yeah?
11: You're a total freak. 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Tommy Morris told me you guys made out.
10: Oh my God.
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10: Yeah, hi. I'd like to report a bear sighting.
9: Location?
10: In the woods, just outside of town.
9: Oh, not surprising. You've got your home. Bears have theirs.
10: Yeah, but see, this wasn't just any bear. This bear was wearing jeans and a hat, as in a Smokey Bear.
9: Jeans and a hat. That's definitely Smokey. What exactly did he have to say?
10: Well, we were about to head home, you know, after having a bonfire.
9: Oh, I can guess where this is going.
10: Right, right. See, Smokey told me the fire wasn't actually out. He said if it's too hot to touch, it's too hot to leave.
9: That's true. Did you know that 9 out of 10 wildfires are caused by humans? That means 9 out of 10 wildfires can be prevented.
10: Wow, no kidding?
9: I'm a forest ranger. We never kid.
10: Sorry.
9: that was a joke.
10: Oh.
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In the background, Starlog, Rhythm. 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Freddie McGregor, No Defeat. Cuddy Ranks. 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Go Now, Tenasaur, Ring the Alarm, Super Beagle, Dust the Soundboy, 2-year-old Rhythm, starting off the set up here, 90.3 FM, King Kong, Kill Him With It, Hell I Go Come, Super Cat, and I Need You, started off Frankie Paul. 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Baby Matt, Silent Assassin. 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On autopilot for now. We're going to get right back into the music up here, 90.3 FM, WRIU, Blake Connects.

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1: 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Even the one

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Yes, yes, yes. Once again, another Saturday session up here at 90.3 FM, Blake and X Radio. Reggae till 2 o'clock. Raphaette Rhythm in the background, aka The Love Bump. JT's with Come To Me. Carlton Livingston, Play This Song For Me. Give Thanks and Praise, Linville Thompson. Tenor Sosh with Shirley Jones. Taxi Rhythm. Bounty Killer. Fear No Evil. Earl 16, Strictly Bubbling. Freddie McGregor, Prophecy. And start off the set, Mood To Kill A Sound with, it's labeled wrong. It says Barris Hammond and Buju, but that's totally wrong. But either way, it was Jigsy King and somebody else. Original Mission Rhythm started off the set. We Are Rude Boy, Anthony Red Rose, Culture T, Thinking Back in Time. Gregory Isaacs with Victim started off the set. Once again, you got a lock to 90.3 FM. WRIU.org. Check us out online. That's the best way to listen to us at the moment. Shout out Zach. The check. All check-ins. Saturday morning. Dude Man Bro crew. DJ Realm. My cousin Taylor. Tyler and the fam.

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0: brother number one, always fighting. Now I'm fighting for your life. I'm fighting for your life because if you use drugs, you better leave it alone. Drugs are contagious. They're killers. Every drug is a killer. Stay away from drugs. 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Because they are super bad, super bad, super bad, super bad, super bad.
1: Ranger Station, Ranger speaking.
2: Yeah, hi. I'd like to report a bear sighting.
1: Location?
2: In the woods, just outside of town.
1: Oh, not surprising. You've got your home. Bears have theirs.
2: Yeah, but see, this wasn't just any bear. This bear was wearing jeans and a hat, as in a Smokey Bear.
1: Jeans and a hat. That's definitely Smokey. What exactly did he have to say?
2: Well, we were about to head home, you know, after having a bonfire.
1: Oh, I can guess where this is going.
2: Right, right. See, Smokey told me the fire wasn't actually out. He said if it's too hot to touch, it's too hot to leave.
1: That's true. Did you know that 9 out of 10 wildfires are caused by humans? That means 9 out of 10 wildfires can be prevented.
2: Wow, no kidding?
1: I'm a forest ranger. We never kid.
2: Sorry.
1: that was a joke.
2: Oh.
1: Get your Smokey on. 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
8: 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Every Saturday from 11 until 2 p.m. Yeah. DJ Blade Man. Warm to them. Tell them, Mr. Man. While them a boss say them a hit, man. How we are playing another hit song. Big up yourself. Escalive representing. Big

DJ Blade might up in the studio till 2 o'clock. Top of the hour up here, getting into some newer music. Throwbacks in the previous hour. Heard some Bounty Killer on the Movie Star rhythm. Bounty Killer with Roots in Reality Culture. Roots, Reality, and Culture. Real Rock rhythm as well. Movie Culture. Rudy Don't Care. Johnny Osborne. No Ice Cream Sound. Yemi Bolo. Isn't She Lovely? And Yellow Man Too Greedy. Like I said, up to the time, new tunes, top of the hour. Well, not new, but newer. In the background, looping out Protégé, Jesse Royal, Family, 90.3 FM, WRIU, Blade Connects Radio.

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Rhythm in the back, Retribution Rhythm. Just heard, let's see, Barris Hammond, American Dream. Sita Maguan, Marcia Griffiths, Medicine Was Simple. Rhythm before that called Batter, then Before, Deli Ranks, Ja Ja Never Fail I, Alibaba, George Nooks, Sell Out, Nitty Kuchi, Sanchez, Original Songs, Black Amai was Spliff, Halfie Burn. Then we heard Protege, Lila Ike, Late at Night. Lila Ike with Skilly Bang, remix of Thy Will. Joe Mercer Marley, Guess Who's Coming Home. Kabaka Pyramid with Easy Ride. 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
11: 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Yow! 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

0: Live with Mary Jane, Green Lion Crew, Keep It Blazing, with Ro Summers, Yodcore with Ball Game, Knock It, Busy Signals. In This World, also from Green Lion Crew, capital D, off the A to Z. And Champion with Chesedek. Little Lion Sound also. We heard Queen Omega, No Love, Randy Valentine, Own a Pen, Micah Shamaya, Never Miss, Lila Ike with De Niro, Protege, Aishen, Steppen, Kabaka Pyramid, Buju Banton, Faded Away, Sizzla with Ja Did, Retribution Rhythm started off the set, Never Savior, I Octane, Ja Mail with Retribution, Never Savior, I Octane, and Me Know started off with Zaga. Top of the hour, gonna get into some jump up tunes. 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

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Rolling up on the end of the show up here. So I'm going to be signing out soon. Vidaya again, Barris Hammond, Floragon. Just heard Navy One Shot, Black Hero, It Not Easy.

Bounty Killer Blood song. 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Like I said, signing out till next time. Pretty soon, 90.3 FM, WRIU, Lake Connects Radio.

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pretty smooth, isn't it? 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The show features Cape Verdean and Afrobeat music, including Zouk, Soukous, Funana, and much, much more representing the African diaspora. 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

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My name is Amadeo Smedo, 22430. We are listening now to the oldest Kevin program on FM United States since 1992. This is Kevin Afrobeat. The phone number PS401-792-9030. 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Requests, shout out, dedication. We'll be glad to send to you before 4:30, of course. If not, go online. You can send a message right online yourself. And I still can send it for you. Or you can wait the next week, of course. Stay with us. Let's go back to music. And then we come back with a way much conversation with all the festivals going on. Two of them going on tomorrow. All Kevin Festival. So if you want to go there, and then maybe I show up somewhere. Who knows? Maybe we'll get to know each other. And of course, you can bring all your ideas about Kevin Afrobeat. What can we change to make it better? Stay right here. This is 90.3 FM and WRU. We're here till 4:30 with the Kevin Afrobeat.

There you go. You listen to Diego right now. That's the song Saints Boy. This song is so lovely that a lot of girls love it. Especially when they first come out. They like it. They will be all over this video and they listen to it and then request and everything else. So listen to this. You can call it here and request the same. You can request different kind of songs or whatever you want. You know, we got almost 4,000 songs. So if I don't have it, I will find a way to play. But anyway, you are listening to KVN Afrobeat. You know, we're a little late today because right about the turn to get here was a little car accident involved motorcycle. God will help whatever the motorcycle was or whatever the driver was because it doesn't look pretty. So then we end up having different turns, you know, different ways, and they take us so long to get here. But we're here. We're here till 4:30. My name is Amadeus Medo, in the company of Eunice de Souza. She just doesn't come to microphone. She just likes to, you know, take a nap and be on the cell phone and do whatever. Different. But anyway. And of course, you can call me. Keep me a company right behind the microphone. 401-792-9030. And don't forget, check us online. And we're going to get so much information. And you're going to see us on Alexa, on Google, on Roku TV, on Amazon Music, all that's all gonna be connected. So stay tuned for all that. Let's go back to music and we come back and talk way much about different things because there's a lot of things stuff going on. This is summer, yo. Sounds like, you know, for a couple of weeks it was like winter was coming already, but now it's back. They're talking about the next week at least, then they're gonna drop right down to 60s. Hopefully coming back and it'll last at least till end of October because winter's gonna be here for next 6 months. That's a pain in the ass. I guess I just gotta hump my dunk and go to Calvert. Why not? Anyway, stay with us. I've been here for too long anyway. I need to go. And if I go, I'm staying. I'm not coming back. By the way, I'm gonna drag a KVN Afrobeat with me wherever I go. Stay right here. This is Amadeus Medo with G2430. 401-792-9030. And we come back to much, much different kind of music. Don't go nowhere. 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

0: Kevin Afrobeat, with Amadeus Matthew 430. That's about 3, so that's 2:42 p.m. right here in the East Coast of the United States. Of course, you listen to the Bank of Jazz. Before that, you listen to Don Kickers. And of course, we're in the rhythm of Angola. This is Samba. And we come from Samba from Cabo Verde, of course. But I want to get into something more quick soon. Brand new stuff. We got a lot of bunch of new stuff. And now they do it these days with the AI thing. Music comes out every hour. So, and it's not just in the United States. It was a worldwide thing. So stay with us because we got way much more music to come in. I told you about the festival. You know, the minute I said, yeah, till tomorrow. But apparently, usual is every Sunday that Onset Festival used to be about. This year is happening as we're speaking, 12 to 6. Very short here time, though, because, you know, at least, okay, Vietnam Fox pointed us from 11 till 7. That doesn't make much difference. I just don't understand because, you know, all the other nationalities, other countries, they do their festival like a all day, all night. But we, Kevin, is gonna be like 4 hours. What's the big deal? Sometimes they just disappoint Kevin that you don't even bother. You have to drive from here to almost Cape Cod. That's gonna be an hour and a half drive, and then good luck, you'll be there for 2-3 hours. Sometimes it doesn't worth it. Or either way, you that come from here for Kevin Festival up here. And the other thing is that, you know, all the other countries doesn't charge for festival. You know, Dominicans, they're all free, and we have to charge. Why? Somebody up top have to, and the leadership have to answer those questions. So, anyway, I was part of a Kevin Festival since 1990. I just get out of committee, I would say like 2015, 2016. But I fight all time, believe me. I say this loud and clear. I fight all time, of course, not to charge. But somebody always, I guess, got a better idea than I have. And the money never really show up. But where the money goes to next year, I don't think the money going to go anywhere. For whatever I know, for whatever I heard, for good source, it's almost like a thousand sitting there. I don't know for what. But they got to do something with it before somebody tried to get away with it. Anyway, let's go back to music. That's Kevin Afrobeat. All the topic you hear me talking right now is going to be way much different online because it's going to be, you know, some dirty talk. Right here, I cannot do that. You know, sometimes in the line, I can still pull some, you know, swear words, some bad words somehow. It's not going to be bad, though, because, you know, of course, I'm clean. I speak clean. I don't like to swear myself unless you mess with me. But anyway, nobody mess with me because I don't mess with anybody. Like some people say, all my enemies dad. So hopefully, that's what I'm thinking. But, you know, there's always something behind closed doors somewhere. But anyway, stay with us, stay with the music. This is Kevin Afrobeat. This is on 90.3 FM on WRU Worldwide. And the phone number here is 401-792-9030. Stay with us right now. You are listening to New Pushim. Why not? The crazy man.
1: Engacho menina logo que não sabe o conceito do amigo próprio. 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

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On a Facebook. 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

Some kizombas, of course. Now you listen to DJ Chocolates. Chocolat, DJ Chocolat, the Fleta Dançar Cheira Bem. Próximo som, we're gonna send it. That comes from Dugos and Yunus de Souza. It will go from Senegalese Kevin. That's gonna be Greedy Montero. Whatever she doing, I hope everything's okay. Everything's gonna get better. Keep faith. God is great. Believe me. You got the power. You will change everything for better way. So stay strong. That's all you gotta do. Stay strong. You're in good hands. And the man above is gonna watch over you. So be there. Next song's gonna be for you. Enjoy it. And make sure you go outside and have some sun. And be more pretty and more gorgeous like you are anyway. Stay with us and keep the shoes off just like Cesare Ava too. That's even better for you. Because, you know, the hot from the ground now can heal some stuff. Stay with us. This is Kevin Afrobeat. We're here till 4:30. Don't forget the number. 401-792-9030. 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

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É Cabo Verde Afrobeat, Cabo Verde Afrobeat no Facebook. Ou, por uma minha page, a maré, o primeiro no Facebook, ou a maré, 88 na Instagram. Follow me. Because if you are a good listener, I will follow you too. Stay right here, don't go nowhere. Be right back to way much more music.

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You gonna the hour. I gotta send a shout out next, going to Needham, Norwood, Massachusetts, for Dina Macedo. She's listening, and she says she haven't listened to the best or give the music in a while. So, Dina, yes, I'm gonna send the best so you can listen to it. And she wanna listen to Gary Boom Boom. For Gary Boom Boom na peito. Ah, tem que saber quem que sabe Boom Boom na peito. Anyway. This is Kevin Afrobeat, Tamadeo Smith. Don't forget, just give us a call right here. That's 401-792-9030. From Kingston, Rhode Island, University of Rhode Island, 90.3 FM. Or tune in, WRAU.org worldwide. We'll be here till 4:30 every single week. That's been since 1993. And we'll keep it going. So stay right there. The college is closed now because all the kids graduating. And a good luck to all of you. Make sure you get to something productive and something they get that keep you going for the rest of your life. And good luck. In the meantime, we listen to Mica Mendes. Coming up next, we're going to play some Benji. Benji comedy, you know? Benji, funny good dude. It's from Saint Anton. Let him say something about, you know, Will Smith and Chris Rock and Kachupa and everything else. Stay right here. Don't move.

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So we have to do things normal. Hey, like a Santa demand music now. You know, this is like a old request. Now, Kings, Kristen Robinson, in Providence, want to send shout out to Dugums. And then, let me just say what Kristen said, do. She said, like, now that you listen, now she will request the song. Means that you haven't listened for KVN Afrobeat in a while. Because KVN Afrobeat never went away. And she sent you Gamma. Say, my choice. So I pick a Tentação. One of the oldest, the old school, but always going to be good song. So this is for Kristen Robinson in Providence. Shout out to you too, Kristen. And that goes to Dugums. So whatever, the old time friends, they never goes away. Just going to remind me, Louis Loops and Tony DeMora. That used to be a Road Street thing, huh? You guys never going to get old. Always going to stay young. I like that. Anyway, you're listening to 90.3. With the KVN Afrobeat right here on WRU Worldwide till 4:30. That's a weekly thing right here from Kingston, Rhode Island. Say right here, this is the dedication for Kristen Robinson to Dugums. Gamma, Tentação.

You know, that was Gamma Tentacion, que la, that was a request from Christian Robinson in Providence to Du Gomes. Right now, I have to pay Gamma back to back because this is Zé Bomba, Zé Fernandes, Chomana. Yeah, he called me like just a few minutes ago. And they want to send a shout out to Cape Verdean Girls National Team. You know, they make Tucan, which is like an Africa Conference Cup. They didn't make it. They go home today, but the representation was huge for the first time. No experiences, young, and he thinks they did good. I think also they did good. I watched the game that they lost 2-0 with Ghana. I'm sorry, Ghana, but they did really good. So they go home, but it's no big deal for the first time. Young, no experience, so they did good. So this is the song goes for Cape Verde national team. That's a girls to girls. That's a Gamma. What else? Maiza and N2. So they sing this for, of course, for the Cape Verde after, you know, the World Cup thing. But they're going to share for all of us. So this was Zé. Zé, here you go. Have a good weekend. You and wife, enjoy this beautiful weather out there because it's going to be very short. Stay with us. That's Cape Verde Afrobeat. We got another half hour to go. So don't forget, 401-792-9030. That's the number. Otherwise, just get in line. That's a US1.stream. Stream Pulse dash Cape Verde Afrobeat. So you can listen to this 24/7. So don't go nowhere. Stay with us right here till 4:30.

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Depois, sim, eu saber Top Rank Radio. De 7 horas de noite, DJ Baby Matt. And DJ Assassin's gonna take it over. Do the reggae thing, I don't care if you don't like reggae, so don't go nowhere, don't move, stay with us right here.

Keep it up for beat. Come to the end. Don't forget, we'll be back here next week. Same time, same place. That's the 90.3 FM on WRAU.org worldwide. My name is Amadeus Smeru. We're going to play the last song, and that's the request by Maria Vaz. She's somewhere in Pawtucket's Providence. I don't know where she is, but she just requested Passada by Gary. That will be the last song, so we'll be back next week. I'm going to let you to the last song. Now you listen to Lisandro Cusi. That's the name of the song, is Karma. So the next song is going to come to Gary. And then it's going to be the last song for this week, for today. We'll be back next week. So for all of you, the call, the request, and listen, we'd really appreciate it. For all of you that listened to all the way since 1992, we're down with you for good. So just stay with us, because I'll be back next week. My name is Amadeus Meru. I see you on the radio. Stay healthy.

0: 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Top rank, you play the one up for the entire town. Me, I'm so solid as a rock. 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
2: 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Yo, this is Baby Sham. 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
0: Yes, yes, yes, yes, yes, yes. Top rankers, wagwan, wagwan. Radio Land, wagwan. Hope you all doing good. Because we're feeling wonderful. DJ Beerman, wagwan, talk to me.
3: Yes, brother, we're back in here for another Top Rank session. Lots of your favorite reggae tunes and dancehall tracks. Look out for the hype hour. You know what time it is.
0: Actually, I'm not sure if they remember. What time is the hype hour, Mr. Swan?
3: 6 to 7.
0: 6-7, baby!
3: 6-7! So, yes, we're up here, fun. 2026. Another show, another edition of Top Rank Radio.
0: As they say, another day, another dollar. I hope you're making some somewhere. Or somebody out there making some.
3: Well, oh, I said big up. A dollar, hopefully.
0: a little more than a dollar. Well, I want to say big up everybody who tune in, everybody who check in. I don't know the drippings. Right up to the top of the hour, we are dealing with some vintage yesteryear. Memory lane, whatever you call it. You know, touch up your memory a little bit. And as Mr. Swanson reminded that

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1: Mr. Swanson, I feel very professional. Thank you.
0: Well, I'm feeling very elegant today, you know, so we're going to... Hey, oh, I didn't even see that polo over. Look at this dude. Yeah. A gold polo shining from across the room. Gonna have to put on my spectacles. It's too bright coming from over there.
1: It shine bright.
0: Yes, sir.
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0: And also remember, enough drama going on in the entertainment industry from all angles. All angles.
1: All of them.
0: So, set up for the hype hour, for the top of the hour to talk about some things. Because we have a new song to bust in the hype hour. I just dropped a couple Bussy. Hours ago. I saw me get it. I saw me the selly. It was sent to me in my email, so I will be playing it at the top of the hour. So look out for that. And listen out for the drama. Hey.
1: It's coming.
0: What is father?
1: 6-7.
0: On that note, DJ Baby Matt, my brother from another mother. Take it away. Take it away. Take it away.
1: Your spreader back into Taxi Records. Here comes a big track from the Tamlins.

originally done by Nina Simone. This is Baltimore by the Tamlins. Taxi Records, Sly and Robbie. Salute the late Sly Dunbar, as well as Robbie.

Yellow Man on Taxi Records, Soldier Takeover. Picking up the late Sly Dunbar. He just lost. Condolences going out to Taxi Family. And all the fans, friends, family of the great Sly Dunbar. We salute you here at Top Rank Radio. We'll play some more Taxi Records.

listening to more Taxi Records. We also salute the late Robbie Shakespeare. Sly and Robbie, also known as the Rhythm Twins. They left us with enough music, enough rhythms. So we give thanks for that. The music will never die.

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Football Talk Rankers locked in each and every Saturday for the best in reggae music. 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

The late Junior Delgado, Taxi Records. 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

0: Yo, this is Tony Curtis, and you're in tune to the Top Rank Radio. Every Saturday night, 4:30 to 7, you're done reggae music straight to your bone. DJ Baby Matt, big up yourself. DJ Silent Assassin, 903-RRUFN, you know, so the music I'll blend. Woo! Tony Curtis. Fami, say pull up, select up, pull up, select up, pull it up, Fami.
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4: One of them. One of them, two of them, three of them, four of them, five of them, six of them, seven of them, two of them, three of them, four of them, five of them, six of them, seven of them, send me a lot of them go. One of them, two of them, three of them, four of them, five of them, six of them, seven of them, send me a lot of them go. Top ranking radar will throw them down you. You can't play that one time. 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Kicking in full cloth by itself. 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

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Big up all listeners, locked in. Yours truly, DJ Baby Matt, in the studio, live and direct. I am live, right here, August 1st, inside WRIU Studios. Ready to bless you some reggae music till 7 p.m. You heard a repeat from the show start. Up here solo today. Unfortunately, a late start, but I am here. Hot water heater went. Not the funnest of things, but we got a new hot water heater. So I'm happy about that. Not about the price, but the quality. All homeowners know that's part of life. But I had to make it to Top Rank Radio today, August 1st, Jamaica Emancipation Day. We salute you. Big celebration for this day. Then we have, just around the corner, August 6th, Jamaica Independence Day. Opened up today's show with some festival tune. In the background, Jamaicans with Baba Boom. We heard Jacob Killer Miller, All Night Till Daylight, Eric Donaldson, Cherry O' Baby, Hopeton Lewis, Boom Shakalaka. Started off the live segment with the Maytals, Bomb Bomb Original. Top Rank Radio, each and every Saturday, 4:30 to 7. 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Tell a friend to tell a friend. We got a whole heap of new music to run inside the hype hour. But first, we got some classic oldies. So we big up Jamaica. And a special Slangtang rhythm excursion. So don't move that dial. 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Think of my partner in musical crimes, DJ Silent Assassin. Out on assignment. The wedding assignment. The wedding crasher. Big up every time. Everybody checking in from early. As always, enough respect to all top rankers. Guy and Carla, what up, what up? Happy Reggae Saturday, niceness. 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

0: Baby bat at the control tower. Rubber dub, we do play. Here comes a big rubber dub selection with no objection.
1: Well, here come the counteraction tree. Special request to each and everybody.
0: Jamaica Nice. 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
1: And drink expensive wine. I sight the pretty girl, them just a walk on a wine. But a Jamaica rest from me mind.
0: It's a hot one out today, scorching. Don't forget to share the link, wriu.org.

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1: Jamaica is an island of the Caribbean Sea.
0: This is the history of J.A. 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
1: You have to know about your country.
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1: back-to-back early B. This one, Circle Jamaica.
0: Big boat, yeah.
1: Picking up Jamaica. It's Emancipation Day.
0: It names Circle Jamaica.
1: And Independence Day.

Oi, oi. My friends told Forward Ever, Backward Never. This is a big one, My Friends by Malibu. Big up all, Massive, every time. 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

the underrated voice of Malibu right here on Top Rank Radio. Just playing some classics this afternoon. Here comes another one from Malibu. It's called Triller. In a dance. Back to back Malibu. Right here on Top Rank Radio.

Radio. Where you gonna hear that? Right here, 4:30 to 7. We call this Reggae Heaven. Baby Matt the Control solo today. Big up Silent Assassin. Anyway, in the meantime, we got a request for the late D. Brown, Dennis Emmanuel Brown, the crown prince of reggae music, as we start off our Slang Tang version excursion.

Original Sing J, Little John. Big up all the pioneers in reggae music. This is the Top Rank Records version of the Slang Tang. Dennis Brown, you heard I'll Get Along Without You. Tony Tough, Ragamuffin Style, Al Campbell, Sense Amelia, and Little John.

Barry Brown. You're gonna hear Barry Brown on the Slang Tang. 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
1: This is a song of the old time proverb.
0: Here comes that voice of the late Tenosaur. This is Pumpkin Belly as we get into Jammy's version of the Slang Tang.

0: them called Bounty Killer right there. Rodney Price. He just got the key. He just got a street named after him in Jamaica, which is a very big deal. A living legend right there, Bounty Killer. So we salute you. You're locked in, 90.3 WRIU, Kingston, Rhode Island, right here. Baby Matt, the controls till 7 p.m. Before we get into the hype hour, we gotta hit you with another version of the Slang Tang. This one is courtesy of King Jammy and his son. His son name is John John. Here's another one from Bounty Killer. You may know this one called Lodge. Hey,
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0: Your frack. 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

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Big up Louis Culture coming to Hartford next Saturday for the West Indian celebration. Bushnell Park. Be there or be square. Big up Mr. Cuban, Artie Q

0: Also got to mention another big show coming to the area. Speaking of Artie Cuban and George Crooks, is the Big Beanie Man and Barris Hammond show, all about Barris Hammond's Erstrong at the end of August. So make sure you check that out. The big show, August 28th and 29th, respectively. Two big shows, Beanie Man, Barris Hammond. We'll give you more info in a couple minutes.
1: I don't jump foundation gunman, so them kill people and the police know. 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

0: Like, shut the windows down. Tell somebody. All them a chat, so the whole of them a stupid. Who are like your mother, and you're so dumb like a puppy. Off the air, bad boy, Beanie Man, one more time.
1: Dedicate to all bad boys in the world. 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
0: Big up John, the slang tank.

Funeral and me help dress him. All of the great side of me do the crying. Police them a say this a cancer is puzzling. Me and him put up a

Yeah, you got your dial set right here at 90.3 FM WRIU from Kingston, Rhode Island, where we have reggae all weekend long. 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
5: 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Are you skanking? Yo, vice of the one called Big Gangzilla, right here with DJ Baby Matt and the Silent Assassin. Rough. 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Baby.
6: 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It's Top Rank Radio Show with DJ Baby Matt and Silent Assassin. Can you hear me? 90.3. Wow. Yo, this is Baby Shama. You know we don't give a damn. Banging.
7: 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Be there. I'm so big up yourself. You're done doing a Silent Assassin and DJ Baby Matt. 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

0: 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Big up!
1: One of them, two of them, three of them, four of them, five of them, six of them, seven of them, send you all out of them go. 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

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W-R-I-U. You can't play that one time. You can't play that two times. 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

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You're locked into Top Rank Radio, baby Matt, in the studio right here. 90.3 WRIU Kingston. We're here, live and direct. I shouldn't say we, I'm here. And I know DJ Silent Assassin is here in spirit. Although he is on assignment, I am up here holding it down. Just got my water heater fixed. Big up Alex Barnett. If you're having trouble with your water heater or HVAC, any plumbing, big up Alex. Just before the break, you heard the Sling Tang version Excursion. And you probably thought, like, why is he playing so much of the Sling Tang? Why? Just why? Well, I'll tell you more about that in just a minute. But we gotta big up the Sling Tang. Over 40 years, the Sling Tang been running dance halls, clubs, radios, apartments, houses. That rhythm is one of the great rhythms in the early digital era of dance hall. So of course we're bigging that up, because there's a new release after 40 years. King Jammy's still in the production, and we'll be playing some in the hype hour. You can be sure of that, because we got some brand new King Jammy productions. Talking about 2026. First, I gotta big up everybody checking in. Big up Ja Gideon every time. Big up Pop Shot. Big up the whole A team. Big up Sister Iris and the family. Big up to Lisa every time. Much love to Noel. Lodge up every time. Of course, big up Oracle

0: here. We got some big shows to announce. You heard the big one in the commercial that we played. The Reggae in Action, Barris Hammond and Beanie Man, and more guests to be announced. August 28th at the People's Bank Arena in Hartford. And the next night, August 29th in New Jersey. So make sure you get one of those shows in before the summer ends, because that's a good way to end the summer. Barris Hammond giving him love on his birthday. Nice. Kabaka Pyramid just had a big show up in Boston at Bill's Bar on the 29th, and he will be inside the Ocean Mist tomorrow night, August 2nd. So if you didn't see Kabaka Pyramid and the Bebel Rockers in Boston, or if you didn't want to see him again, make sure you catch the one in Rhode Island, August 2nd, Kabaka Pyramid. August 6th, don't forget, in the Boston area, it's the Playhouse in the Park Summer Concert Series, free concert featuring Glenn Washington, Thursday, August 6th, 6 p.m. to 8 p.m. Alright, so if you're gonna try to make that one, make sure you get up there early. Boston traffic is a murder. Yeah, that is also Independence Day, Jamaica Independence Day. And don't forget, Saturday, August 8th at Bushnell Park is the big, big, big, big outside park celebration, Caribbean celebration this year, featuring Mr. Gongoli Louis Culture, T.O.K, as well. So big up the team, big up Artie Cuban, big up Mr. George Crooks. August 9th, the King, original King of Dancehall, not self-proclaimed King, because I'm going to crown him the King, the original Mr. Zunga Zunga Zunga Zang, the one and only King Yellow Man, will be at the Ocean Mist August 9th. All right. There's a lot more shows, but I'm sick of talking, and my voice is horrible on this mic, so I'm better off running the tunes. You hear me? I'm going to get back into the music. Don't forget to give me a follow at DJ Baby Matt on all social media platforms. Check it. Give me a follow. Show me love. All right. I got enough love for you and the station. Water heater broke up all night cleaning it. Got it replaced today. I broke out of my house at 4:30 to get here and run some tune. 792-9030, Top Rank Radio. Are you ready for the brand new release? The one and only King Jammy on production, the original Slang Tank, revised, revisited, resurrected. Well, it's not resurrected because it was never dead. This is a big one, so make sure you get ready to record this one. And if you record it, make sure you tag me in it, all right? You're probably like, what the heck is he talking about? Well, what I am talking about is a big tune ready to drop from this man right here. Check it out.
1: 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You don't know what Sean Power the floor, letting them know Top Rank Radio. You hear me now? Silent Assassin, you don't know. Baby man, and that's how the thing stop. Dirty, full stop. Boom!
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1: 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You don't know what Sean Power the floor, letting them know Top Rank Radio. You hear me now? Silent Assassin, you don't know. Baby man, and that's how the thing stop. Dirty, full stop. Boom!
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1: Oh, you want to know where I'm at? We outside.
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0: What do you call the thing them call? Small axe, you know? Talk, we attack, facts,
2: 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A big tune, a big tune.

Talk, we attack, facts, pony chucks, you know? 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Nothing to test, you see? Never counterfeit. Them say we're liquor, but we tell them what we

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That was Future Fambo. 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Kung Fu Man. Alongside SP. This was Sean Paul on the track. This is a combination. Right.

0: 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Where you come from? 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
1: one more from Future Fembo. 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Red light, pepper light. 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If you're on social media and you've been watching Future Fembo, you know this one. Pepper spray in my eye. 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
2: Red light, yellow light, pepper light.
1: I don't like him. I don't like him. I don't like him. I don't like him. Future Fembo, but I do like you. This is Red Light, Pepper Light. 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

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Pick your fingers, two fingers, the pointer fingers, and you do little circles like that, either side to side. Hey, future Fambo, red light, pepper light, Mina like you. You know what? You know the little backstory to that tune. He's actually referring to his used to be friend Beanie Man. Well, I guess they had a little. He was a little upset because Beanie Man was talking about the big tune, Red Bull and Guinness, which Beanie Man does alongside Future Fambo. And Beanie Man gave Fambo no credits at all, and that hurt the man. So he couldn't stop talking about him. I know you don't like him, but he's Beanie Man, so you gotta like him. I know there was no ill will, but Future Fambo took it personal, and now this song is going viral. Anyways, like I said, Beanie Man, Barris Hammond, coming to town the end of August. Big up Moses Davis. Here comes a brand new one. Beanie Man. This is called Hello on the Purple Touch Rhythm. Big up Troy in music. My boss. Lodge up Troyton every time. Original Black Shadow Records, that's Troyton. Father Troyton. Here comes brand new one. Hello.

0: Nice flow to this rhythm. Couple big artists on it. Listen in. Got to let you know.
1: Oh, you want to know where I'm at?
0: Here we are. It's summer, baby. Turn me up, top rank radio, baby. 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
1: 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This program is called Alchemy.

Good evening and welcome to the program Alchemy. As we begin another week's edition featuring 2 hours of instrumental music, as we do each and every Saturday, 7 to 9 p.m., we just heard from the band Lux Terminus doing Effusion. That one comes from The Courage to Be. And before that, we had Myriador doing Alambic. And that was from their Elements release. To begin this next set, we have Fractal Sextet. This comes from Sky Full of Hope. It's called Flight of the Phoenix.

That is the band Pop here from their release Six. That one was 6.2. And before that, Fractal Sextet did Flight of the Phoenix from Sky Full of Hope. Next, we have the band Tangled Thoughts of Leaving from the No Tether release. This one is called Inner Dissonance.

And that was Tangled Thoughts of Leaving. We heard Inner Dissonance and Binary Collapse. And those come from No Tether. To finish off this hour, we have something from the band Semantic Saturation from Paradigms. This one is called The Stranger from Andromeda.